0: Det her er VLR. Sange til hjertet.
1: Early morning, there's a message on my phone. It's my mother saying, darling, please come home.

in what you believe. Cause I'm only human after all, and you're only human after all. Don't put the blame on me. Don't put your blame on me.

please come home. I fear the worst. How could you leave us all behind? There's so much to say, but there's so little time.